0: Zona DJ from Barcelona, Spain.
1: You were a child, crawling on your knees toward it, making mama so proud, but your voice is too loud.

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Solta a batida aí, compadre. Vou mandando.

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2: 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Hello, Samantha Fox.

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It is time for you to reclaim your knowledge and the creator you thought, to recall the purpose of the living library of Earth, to restore beauty, through value of life, and to remember who you are.

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0: Take a break and enjoy the show.